0: pussy tight. Yo, the 42 got you feeling nice. 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Rich, stretch, day, rich, you know what I like.
1: Come, girl.
0: Going overtime. 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You know the line.
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I ain't trip, I went and got some money. 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

0: 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Love each other. 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I sure do hope you like this music. God bless you all.
1: Peace to Keith Murray.

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It's three in the morning, just me and my demons at war again. So I'm calling, are you listening?

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How come the best times never feel like the best times? When you walking in the moment, when you living in the moment, it was the best times. You are the best time. How come the best times never feel like the best times? When you walking in the moment, when you living in the moment, come on.

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How come the best times never feel like the best times? When you walking in the moment, when you living in the moment, it was the best times. You are the best time. How come the best times never feel

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Yeah. I put me last, but you first, yeah. You drag my name in the dirt, yeah. Always saying that I don't deserve, yeah, yeah. Yeah. I put in work, it didn't work, yeah. You like to see me at my worst, yeah. You never.

ain't gon' leave her. I just wanna please her. Girl, you know that your body is a teaser. Make it shake like a Caesar. Hey, rob a nigga in my cell to Adidas. Yeah, you know the procedure.